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Somos la melaza que ama y en cada beso que conmovedora.

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0: With the World Cup just days away, public safety officials are getting ready. The event is bigger than it was the last time the U.S. hosted in 1994, and this time multiple high-profile conflicts are happening globally.
1: It's notable that one of the host nations is involved in a lot of those issues.
0: What are the security risks, and what's being done to stop them? On the next morning edition from NPR News.
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